0: switcher for?
1: Go ahead.
0: Just let me out at 10, so I'm clear. 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
1: Come for it.

0: This is work.
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0: I'll be headed to 141 Oakland Terrace in Hartford on that 50 from earlier.
1: 10-4.

0: District 5.
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0: Make your way to 5 Plumridge, 1059. Looks like cousins were arguing a few minutes ago. Threatened to hit the RP. Nothing active.
2: District 3, can you clear and back in?

newest responding from Ridge Randy, RP, Quien Starchan. She's negative 18, negative prawn, no AV threesome.

0: Go ahead.
1: You want to advise state to have a car in the swale, 91 North, just that exit 38.
0: Absolutely.

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1: 2. One.
0: 2 and 1, 1215 Kennedy Road, 1215 Kennedy Road, at the Amazon and Wellness Center for a 44, 26-year-old female suicidal. They're trying to calm her down. I'll get a 10-10 stage. 10-4. Dispatch EMS personnel respond 1215 Kennedy Road, 1215 Kennedy Road, for a suicidal female party. PD is en route, going out of town for mutual aid, 20-24.

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0: 3 comes back to a Christine Hilton Cruz out of that address, negative 18, negative prime, valid.
1: Any 20s.
0: Hey.
1: Okay. Welcome to the 3. 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
0: Notify troop base. There's a mini, navy blue minivan, 91 northbound, just prior to exit 3941, broken down in the left lane of the highway.

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0: 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Time out, 2050.
1: Alpha 3 is responding.
0: Alpha 3, 10-4.

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0: 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They're not answering their radios.
1: 10-4. What's the 10-3?
0: Mac Street, 35 Heritage. 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
1: Both parties handled it themselves. No report needed. I'll be clear.
0: Okay.

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1: 10-4, they're all set.
0: 10-4, thank you.
2: 338, transporting to Hartford Hospital.
0: 10-4-838, Hartford 2001, thank you.
1: You do a weapons check for me. I've got a name and date of birth.
0: Got it.
1: Has a valid permit and allegedly 3 registered to her. Last name is Boston Adam Robert Robert Edward Tom Tom. First name King Robert Ida Sam Tom Ida Edward King Adam Yankee Edward. Date of birth 09/30/1993.
0: Cover step by.

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0: She does have a valid 83 permit with one, five guns on it.
1: Jennifer, can you just print that out for me? The route 10-2 to do a wrist warrant.
0: Jennifer, 21-0.

0: Alpha 3, Route Hartford. Correction, sorry, St. Francis.
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0: Myself and District 4 are going to be stepping out at 50 Willard Street in Hartford on a 93 this.
1: Fine.
0: It's going to be Unit N, Nancy 135.

0: Go ahead. 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We have 2 here, but he said there were 5.
1: Excellent.

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0: Can you send me a list of the firearms to my personal as well, and I'll be headed to Parker Hospital?
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0: Did you run two firearms for me, I guess, here in the Dayton matter?
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0: First one's going to be a Walter Palm. Boston Charlie 1141, BC 1141.
1: Go to the second one.
0: Second one is a Ruger. Serial number 5117203. I'm sorry. 4511753. 4511753.
2: Good one.

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1: Walters.
0: Excellent.
2: East of District 2, nothing came back on that Ruger 451-7503.
1: That one, you just print it out.
2: 1019, hit some background.
1: You just print it out for me.
2: Got it.

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1: Arrival on Park Place. 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
0: 10-4.

0: WPFG 509, Granby Base, Granby City Crew. Need response to 55 Hunt Glen for an elderly female having stomach pains. Timeout 2207.
1: 561 copies 55 Hunt Glen for the stomach pain.

0: good.
1: I copy the dispatch for the medical through 56. We'll be in route to 55 Hunt Glen. There's no smoke or flames. This is just the audible alarm that's been going off repeatedly. Is fire en route to Frontier?
0: Negative. I had a 911 call. I will do fire now.
1: 10-4. We're going to head over to 55 Hunt Glen for the medical.
0: 10-4.
2: 561, she's an 84-year-old female.
3: Five, six, one, copies.

0: 咨询过来的是发的。116 Highland Avenue for the 1062. Bloody Honda has been parked in the front for about an hour, setting off fireworks, loud music, saw three black males.
1: Hello.
0: Go ahead.
1: Is there nothing available other than two?

0: I have three available.
1: Yeah, if you can send him. Two's trying to finish up with RPO and make a look for that case.
0: I sent one and five, not two.
1: No, my apologies.
0: Simple.
2: District 3, I'll take the back.
0: 3, go ahead and cancel. You're all set.
2: District 3, District 1 is helping District 2 with the firearm seizures.
0: Okay, come closer.

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1: There's no disturbance in the area, obviously.
0: Come for it.

0: One is transporting one BLS to Hartford. Grandview Medic is now 56 India 4 fly car.
1: Copy all that. Transporting one at 2238.

0: 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Clear. One transported to Hartford. I'll take the 18.
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0: Start for the area 218 at Mattianic. We're getting multiple calls of a 30, possible 31 that actively argue in the background. We're trying to get more.
1: Simple.

0: I'm sorry. USI State 91 South, just prior to exit 28, there's a red Mercedes into the barrier. I wasn't able to stop, I was noticed it's in the left lane.
1: Oh.

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1: 10-4.
2: Right now. 10-4.

0: Where's
1: 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You can send him hot.
0: What do you got? This is Ashley, you're not.
2: Hey,
0: respond 410 Mattianic Avenue. It's going to be the intersection of 218 Mattianic. Motor vehicle accident. One party complaining of head and back pain. 2337.
1: Bravo 1 responding. Do you want us going hot or cold?
0: 10-4 Bravo 1. We're actually going to take two ambulances, both hot.
3: Alpha 3, Bravo 1, we're on it.
0: 10-4. Pre-dispatcher for motor vehicle accident injuries, Mattianic at 218.

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1: that first one's on a Hyundai Silver with the matches. 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
0: 10-4. Boston Henry, 03844,
2: DH, 03844. That's 410 Mariana, or be a question.

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0: Dispatch, car 22, car 25 is off. Two bar MVA. Yeah, I'll check, and car 25 is coming in. Moving to the on scene.
1: Central, car 25.
0: Central,
1: car 25.
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0: On Shea Street, in the area of 91 Shea, reported to be five males fighting in the roadway. Car doesn't see any weapons.
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0: The operator of the Hyundai by CTF number.
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0: 139-452-342.
1: 039-452-342. Camera.
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5: 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F1.
6: Westbound lane. Just take care of the batteries and fluids.
3: Going to be park eastbound or park westbound facing the runway?
6: Just head westbound. Pull up right behind the cruiser. That vehicle is right in front of the cruiser.
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2: 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We're passing LP school.
1: Okay, perfect. Yeah, just pull right through the intersection. You can park me behind the duty vehicle. I got the white car. If you can take care of the batteries and fluids on that car.
2: Squad 10-4.

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1: 6200, try.
0: Right, especially because you're a SWAT, I see.
1: Devil.

0: That's 11-4.
1: Yes, sir.
0: Are you guys missing a party?
1: Yeah. The complainant said that there's another party left, so we're just speaking with the person who's like four more parties.
0: Can you give me a description of that party? I may have him over here right at the top of the street.
1: Complainant said that they're shirtless.
0: Any other description besides shirtless? He has a white shirt on.
1: Hispanic male, probably black shorts.
0: Come on.

0: That's what you're talking about, Street.
1: Probably.
2: Street, that's 11. We're going to be in front of 407. Conestoga.

0: Was 11, you could turn around. Yeah, what did you say, 407 kind of silver?
1: Bravo 1, take my heart.

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1: What?
0: Three, four, five,
1: the eye on cue.

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1: Go ahead, come in.
0: Hey, this time we're under control. I'm going to keep SWAT 11 Rescue 2 on scene to assist PD with block so the vehicle don't move out the roadway.
1: Under control. 3 minutes.
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1: Alpha.
0: We're clear, Harper. You can hear Alpha 3 Alpha West now.
1: Alpha.
2: 4. We're heading over to 312 Conestoga Winners.

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0: 6, Edward, Boston Henry, 1-8 out of Mass. 6, EBH, 1-8 out of Mass.

0: seems good. I have a 1018, but his name did a birth out of MASH.
1: Right.
0: Last name, David, Edward, Lincoln, Edward, Ocean, Nancy. First name, John, Union, Lincoln, Ada, Sam, Adam, 12-21-92, out of MASH.
2: Tapperson.

0: Roger. Drive.
1: Hey, what was the address that the get-together was at, something?
0: They were at a party at 849 Newgate Road.
1: Okay, so he's not here. They have him on Life 360, and it says he's at that address. Dad's going to try calling him, see if he can make contact.
0: Temple.

0: That's 11 to District 1. That's 11 to District 1.
1: District 1.
0: Just checking on you guys. We're kind of busy here. Are you guys all set? You don't need me there, right?
1: Vehicles are towed. We have the fire department. Leave it for you.
0: All right, 10-4. Thank you.
2: 123 is going to be on a possible 34 with that hash plate that he gave you.
3: Copy. You want a second case for that?
0: Goodbye.

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1: Yes, sir. Y'all companies are dismissed. Car 25, command's terminated.
2: Have all fire units clear, 1229.

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1: Dispatch Alpha 3.
2: Alpha 3.
1: Take Alpha 3 off the board and put Alpha 1 on the board.
2: Okay.

0: Dispatch from EMS. I'm about to really confuse you. I apologize. Alpha 4 is on board. Bravo 1 is still on board.
1: Alpha 4 and Bravo 1.
2: I'm not confused.

0: Oh, okay, good. I guess you could punch this another card for 36. And then we got one in custody.
1: That party in custody is going to be the Massachusetts person we ran?
0: Temple, yes.
1: Roger.
0: And two, one more, and 11. Right rotation, please.
1: Happy. And that's for that mass plate that was ran.
0: All right.

0: You guys all set on Conestoga?
1: District 4, I have 18 to run.
0: Yeah.
1: We're going to start with the last name. It's going to be Adam Yankee, Adam Lima Adam. First name is going to be Edwards, Sean, Trey, Edwards, Lima, Adam. Date of birth is going to be 6/22/1988.
0: 10/4.
1: Person is going to be 5/22/1988.

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1: 1.
0: Morning Class B, starting mileage when you're ready.
1: Yes.
0: 17576. 17576.
1: Perfect.

0: I got anything back on that party for.
1: So far. District 4, can you run out of Maryland?

0: Fresh, EMS respond, Amazon fulfillment, 1215 Kennedy Road for the 21-year-old female thinkable episode, timeout, it is 45 minutes.
1: Alpha 4 is responding.
0: Alpha 4's got it.

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1: 17581,
0: you open tally 2.

0: Call Sergeant.
1: District 4.
2: Yes.
1: Recall to a verbal 72. Let's be clear on the case.
2: Yes.

0: District 2, Mike says a vehicle. I'll be clear.
1: 10-4. If you can head over to Bloomfield PD for the 16.
0: 2-10-4.

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0: Dispatch EMS, respond to the PD, 110 Addison Road in the Sally Fort, for a female party that just passed out in the booking.
2: Bravo, 1 show
0: is
2: going.
0: 10.

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0: 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What lockup? I mean, what tally port would you like to go to?
1: I'll open it for you.
0: Before, thank you.

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0: Provided they have a ride, 500 NSP for your party there.
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1: Go ahead.
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1: Time.

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1: 10-4, District 4, can you move? District 3, sir.

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1: Cancel.
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1: Cancel.

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You want to check Bay Hill near the PD. 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
0: 114 Winthrop Road for 74. 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
0: 305 at Addison. Adam Victor 14604. AV 14604.
1: Yeah.

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0: 761 Kennedy Road, follow-up for 1050. Caller John Griffith said his daughter Taylor just arrived home.
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0: Could you just advise me, it looks like there was a vehicle, a red vehicle that appears like it wasn't an accident. It's prior to exit 39, 41.
1: Sample.
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0: The guys on that party, Harrison Garrow, Lieutenant 9. I'll supplement the original case.
1: Apple.

0: 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They were able to make contact with somebody on site. You stated he was a driver, but he didn't have passcode.
1: Come on. 4,000.

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1: Right.
0: He also provided me with the key holder's phone number, and it matches on the card. So FYI.
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1: Oh. Huh. That's 11 to District 1. Were you able to serve that?

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1: Tackle, District 2, can you hold this?
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I need to respond to East Granby, 8 Lexington Drive, number 8 Lexington Drive in East Granby. 86-year-old male, recent stroke, now weakness and bleeding from the ears. 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

Dispatch EMS in District 2, respond, 370 Park Avenue, 82 female, vomiting blood and feeling faint at 737.

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1: St. Fran at 746. District 2 EMS is transporting St. Fran.

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1: Okay.

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0: Couple.
2: For a party in the lobby, you'd like to speak to an officer. 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
2: Properties that he owns, 99 Canal Road with his brother.

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1: Willard in what town?
2: Hartford.
1: 10-4.

0: there's a four, there's a two.
1: Cool.
0: 601 Marshall Phelps Road at Cromwell for 65. Came in at 910, indicating the office hall door by conference. Key holder gave a wrong passcode, but reports that there are workers on scene.
1: Well, it's up

0: 师傅。
1: 用的这个的那个那个 call for you. District 4, District 2, 605 State Hill Road, from the L&W Supply for 65 from the South Office Door.
2: Two, double.

0: Go ahead.
1: It's going to be an employee. Drop off a truck. Added the keyholder information to the card, but he's not answering right now. Both units will be clear.
0: 10-4.

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1: District 1. 2.
0: 41 Sinclair Street on the 10-9 for Hartford. Made contact with Tamara. Her vehicle was found running in Hartford. No one in the vehicle.
1: 1-10-4.

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1: 1.
0: Can you, number on the card for Hartford?
1: Number.

0: 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I need to respond to 3 Crystal Drive in East Granby. That's 3 Crystal Drive in East Granby for a 70-year-old female in and out of consciousness.
1: That's 4.

0: Mr. Kwan.
1: Good.
0: Haro was not at the address, but made contact with the mother. We provided Hartford with a phone number for the RO. We'll be clear for now.
1: Trouble.

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Store manager's reporting that there was a disrespectful Uber driver. He left the scene. It was a black male in a red vehicle. Gonna have to take with you 10 cents of the program.

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0: Area 458 Windsor Ave, Wilson Park, 73. It's a black female in her 50s, tie-dye shirt, and jeans, walking south on 159.
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0: Check the area. She's here away. Does the complaint on a speed code officer?
1: Negative.
0: 5-4 will be clear for now. I'll head over to Henry Street.
1: All right, 10-4. That's 11 copy.
0: Go dig that back with him.
1: 10-4. 4 copy.

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1: 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I'll be out with Sierra Charlie Sierra 67. SCS67.
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0: 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I'll be back on my selective.
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0: 53 for Quantica 71 issue between the tenant and the landlord.

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1: All right, 2, you can clear.
2: 5-4.

0: It's especially, she's in the parking lot of the All-Stars Gymnastics in a silver court.
1: Special EMS. Can you just repeat that, please?
2: She's going to be in a gray vehicle in the parking lot of All-Stars Gymnastics 430 Hayden Station.

0: 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I'll be out with Virginia 6175 Charlie Alpha.
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0: Vehicle on the left out in negative, vehicle blue Chevy, and your operator first name is Jerome Everett, maybe.
1: Yeah, that's it.

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I can't clear it unless I have all of the stop sets.

Control 262, before you come in, can you go to Meadowbrook, I believe it's number 8, I'll double check on it for check welfare, and I'll give you more information in a minute. 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

If you could head that way also. 266, it's about that call that I told you about earlier with the truck with somebody female trying to jump out of the truck. Wes, you'll call back. 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They were looking for combination 274825. Comes back to the same last name, Baldus. You could go to that residence, 8 Meadowbrook Road, see a female party there, the vehicle. Everybody's okay.

0: 170, Meadowbrook or Mechanicsville?
1: You're right, Mechanicsville, 8 Mechanicsville. And the plate is listed under him.

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1: Go ahead.
0: I'll be clear from here. I'll be heading to 317 Deerfield on a 93 to this.
1: 10-4.
0: 2-1. You want me over there? You're going to be all set. I should be all set for now.

to 911 on call back. Spoke to the caller, male party. He was mowing his lawn, and his phone was in his pocket, said it was accidental.

0: district. District 3 in the area, 200 Dayhill on the median for 26 Puppy.
1: Okay.

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1: There's now multiple vehicles pulled over trying to catch it. Sounds like it was down, no collar emaciated.
2: No,

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0: Report.
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1: What?
0: Be clear with the verbal 72. And District 1, I'll be en route to 73 Hayden Ave on a 93.
1: Correct.

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1: 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They will contact us when it's ready for pickup. I'll take the case for this.
0: Ten four three.

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0: 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I don't know, so you have to do that.
1: Depends on when you're clear of the wash. Let me turn the wall and then dispatch.
0: 10-4.

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0: 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Four cars involved. I'm going to start a couple of ambulances because she did say a couple of people are bleeding.
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0: 519 Grammy Base to the Grammy Duty Crew and the East Grammy Duty Crew. I need to respond to Salmonburg Street in the area of East Bambi Road for motor vehicle accidents, multiple cars involved, unknown injuries, but they did say some people are bleeding.
1: Yo.
2: Confirmed accident, I'll be clear.
1: Simple.
3: District 2, District 1. District 2, District 1, 260 Mattiannick on a 49. Looking for advice regarding a possible verbal 72 or separated.
0: Subway, if you could both respond hot.

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0: I believe vehicle 1 to Massachusetts, passenger 4, Victor Foxtrot, Yankee 39, 4, SY 39, Massachusetts, passenger.
1: 10-4.

0: 1336. Just gave me 4VFY39 Massachusetts. That's 2.
1: 341.
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0: Vehicle 2, Boston Adam 03930. BA 03930. 3 and 4 for you when you have a chance.
1: Passing a third ambulance. Passing a third ambulance, respond hot.
0: Okay.

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0: 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Kia, Optima, white. Your 30 ambulance will be Simsbury. Sorry, go again. You're set then.
1: I get the last four of the VIN.
0: 2188. 2188.
1: Stop this.

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1: 862.
0: We're off to the three individual tow trucks for these vehicles.
1: 10-4. You got to give me 3 and 4 for your vehicles now.
0: Say that again?
1: You want to give me the plates for vehicle 3 and 4?
0: Stop. Three will be Yankee Papa 125, YP 125. Number 4 will be 9 Alpha Foxtrot Gulf 3, 9 AFFG 3.

0: 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I just need to know which three vehicles are being towed.
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0: Control 262, Speed Demon thinks that he could take all three of them if the Kia has front end damage.
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2: Do you know who our third truck is in any Kia?
3: 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I'll check on their ETA.
2: That's pretty good. I don't know where they're coming from.
3: 10-4.
4: Control, just let them know we need them ASAP. We're in the middle of the intersection.
0: 10-4. He was catching the driver as he was going out.

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0: I need to run a party in Connecticut, Mass. 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
0: Last name was Otto, L-O-Z-A-E-A, first name Lewis, L-E-I-S, date of birth is 1-11-76.
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1: 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Yeah.

0: Dispatch, the EMS personnel, Police District 5, respond 280 Bloomfield Avenue, 280 Bloomfield Avenue. For a 4-year-old female, difficulty breathing. Timeout, 1607.
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0: 1065 Kennedy, 1065 Kennedy at the Dollar Tree for a 26. Caller state there's a black Ford truck with a dog inside. The window's up.
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0: 4. 10-3 to Lobby 2, Wallace. Did $600 was taken from him, his black BMW overnight from 114 Winthrop.
1: District 4.

0: You are 1099 St. Peter's Church.
1: Yeah, well, have a good night.
0: Thank you. You too.

0: Is your deal on?
1: Good.
0: Give me a clarification.
1: Yeah, for

0: District 3, District 5. 3 and 5, 175 Great Pond Road, 175 Great Pond, 165 William B. Meyer, for multiple alarms, multiple locations, no contact.
1: No.
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1: Top 4.
2: 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I don't see anything. 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
0: Put some notes in my car. Other motor vehicle happened on the highway. Jimmy can droop H a call.
1: Yeah, 417-3053.

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1: 10-4.

0: District 5, District 2. 5 and 2 in the area of 564 Bloomfield Avenue, 564 Bloomfield. For a 1052, caller states there is a black male wearing a blue shirt in the middle of Bloomfield Avenue.
1: Five, four.

0: In Troy 5, the father came out and got the kid and brought him into 566 Bloomfield. The caller's staying on CMO.
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0: WPFG 519 to the Grammy base and the Grammy duty crew. I need you to respond to 15 North Army Road, the police department, for a medical. For the prisoner.
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0: 1. 2. 1 and 2. 512 Windsor Avenue. 512 Windsor Avenue. It's a Family Dollar for a 71. Caller states that, the worker at Family Dollar is trying to take her purse from her, stating she's been stealing items. Very distraught on the phone, trying to get further.
1: 1-4.
2: 2-4.

0: District 1, District 2. My caller walked away. She's currently at the CVS.
1: 1-10-4.
0: She's going to be wearing pink sweater and shorts with a big black bag on.

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1: 173, go ahead.
0: Good afternoon. Hotel 96, District 3, car 1.
1: Okay, 4 sir, got you. On shift at 1846, good afternoon.

0: Je peux prendre 10 avec une valise de l'Ivresse.
1: Good.
0: Last name is going to be Red Cross, common spelling. First name is going to be Adam, Nancy, Ida, Yankee, Adam, Henry. Date of birth is going to be 9/3/2005.
1: Yeah, couldn't find her out of Connecticut. Ran her through New York. Only thing I could find for New York was a restraining order, protective order.
0: Is she one of the
1: four?
2: Five, 10
1: for 1851.

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1: Okay, for y'all, have a good night or good morning if you're coming on, Jeff.

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0: One district two. District 1, District 2, 40 Henry Street, 40 Henry Street, at the Shad Run, Apartment 7, taking a fourth party call from AMR stating, this party's sister called in stating he is unresponsive, the neighbor beat him up and is refusing to let him go. Again, fourth party call from AMR.
1: 1-10-4.
2: You can't force. Do you have any history there?
3: Looks like we went out there on the 20th for a welfare check from Avon PD, and there was no contact made, and it states the party didn't live there. There's no name on the card, though.
2: Yeah.

0: U.S. responding to...
1: I'll be clear with the case.
0: 10-4, break. U.S. responding to Shad Run. Apparently this is this man's sister called AMR. AMR says they do not take names on 911 calls, so I have nothing for you.
2: 10-4.

0: Nina's responding to 40 Henry. AMR just called back. He gave me the number for the party. Sounds like it's going to be a possible 44 issue. I'm going to give her a call.
1: 1-10-4.

0: dispatcher 1 and 2. Looking in-house, found that Anne Marie Adams out of that address. We do have some EVP history with her, so that's probably going to be her. I'll put her on the card.
1: 10-4.

0: District 2, that party's walking around inside the apartment. We're trying to contact that party.
1: 10-4. I'm going to hold off on the 10-10 until you advise.

0: 那时候。
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0: 那刚才说的 Peter James， 不过这是也是。
1: Jeff, how you in the school 1938?

0: On Jimmy Rico, this is a 44, leave it as a 49.
1: He's gonna leave it as a 49.
0: 10-4, 19-39.

0: Go ahead.
1: I sent you case number 15131.